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1: 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We'll be getting the Mazu, and we are also so glad that we also are fresh.And it'll be very useful for the what we call to protect the lives and to the causality and to all the, our economy will be based on the early warning system.
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2: 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We are ready to explore a broad range of cooperation with our Chinese partners, from investment and technology localization to joint research, talent development, and the establishment of centers of excellence. I am confident that Kazakhstan-China cooperation in AI, digital infrastructure, and high-performance computing will become one of the defining pillars of the next stage of our strategic partnership.
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2: First of all, there is an infrastructure challenge. There is infrastructure divide. Also, very importantly, AI, if it is only in a few languages, and if it does not consider all the languages, and it's not based on the data from those countries, AI is going to be biased. We need to work on responsible governance and capacity building so that there is shared prosperity and there is shared security. The announcement for building capacity with 5,000 places for the Global South and building capacity for AI is a very important development. So this will help us move our understanding of AI, the ability of nations to develop their own data and their own AI systems.
0: 在人工智能能力建设普惠计划、人工智能全球治理行动计划发布后，中方今年全新推出人工智能合作发展行动计划、国际人工智能伦理治理行动计划。从普惠赋能、全球治理到协同发展、伦理规范，中方持续将全球人工智能治理倡议中的理念转化为清晰可操作的行动路线。
5: We are in the middle of establishing an artificial intelligence center, which China is supporting. And China is not a patron. China is making a contribution using its own advantage that it actually has.
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0: 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I'm not asking anyone to kill anyone, right? But you have to have equal. You can't have apartheid. You cannot allow apartheid societies to spring up in the world.
1: 您正在收看的是《朝闻天下》。
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0: 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If I had a really big problem with a certain Democrat, he could work it out. You know, that's something most Republicans can't do.
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0: Or if all else fails, you can always give your number to the Donald. This is for all the veterans.
1: 整个竞选期间，他都在批评特朗普。
0: I think his campaign is opportunistic, race baiting, religious bigotry, xenophobia.
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3: Senator Graham was essentially part of President Trump's foreign policy cabinet, even though he wasn't in the White House. He was constantly on the golf course with the president. He was constantly calling the president and pushing the items he thought were in America's national security interest.
1: 特朗普多次吐槽格雷厄姆球打得烂，但格雷厄姆总能把特朗普与老共和党的资源连接起来。特朗普也需要一个擅长打通国会山流程的支持者。2018年9月，当时特朗普提名的美国大法官候选人卡瓦诺，因被美国临床心理学家克里斯汀·福特指控在1982年性侵而备受质疑。在听证会上，格雷厄姆语惊四座。
4: If you wanted an FBI investigation, you could have come to us. What you want to do is destroy this guy's life, hold this seat open, and hope you win in 2020. You've said that.Not me. You've got nothing to apologize for. When you see Sotomayor and Kagan, tell them that Lindsey said hello, because I voted for them. I would never do to them what you've done to this guy. This is the most unethical sham since I've been in politics.
1: 最终，卡瓦诺以11票赞成、10票反对的微弱优势惊险过关。2022年，投桃报李的卡瓦诺作为保守派大法官，在推翻最具争议的法案之一罗素韦德案中发挥了作用。与之对照的是，2020年大选后，格雷厄姆一方面支持调查所谓选举舞弊问题，另一方面又承认拜登是依法就任，这被 MAGA 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
1: Israel's Prime Minister Benjamin Netanyahu is perhaps planning to visit New York for the UN General Assembly. You pledged during your campaign and after you won to order his arrest to comply with the International Criminal Court warrant. What will happen if he comes in September?
2: Look, I believe that Prime Minister Netanyahu belongs in The Hague. He's a war criminal who has been charged by the International Criminal Court. And...What you will find is that is an opinion that is held by many purely because of what his actions have wrought over these last many years. I've also said that I will follow the laws that we have here in New York City. That's an active conversation with our legal department in seeing what the prospects are we have here in our municipality.
3: 设在荷兰海牙的国际刑事法院2024年就以色列在加沙地带的军事行动对内塔尼亚胡发出逮捕令，指控他犯有反人类罪和战争罪。马姆达尼曾在竞选纽约市长期间表示，将命令警察局逮捕内塔尼亚胡。
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4: And I drove all over the West Bank with UNRWA, and with a woman from UNRWA called Allegra Pacheo.And I'll never forget, we were driving north towards Jenin one day, and I went, well, at least they have nice roads, because it was a nice two-lane blacktop tarmac road. And Allegra looked at me like I was daft or something, and she said, yeah, if you're Jewish. I went, what are you talking about? She said, you're not allowed to drive on this road unless you're Jewish. That's it. It's a completely apartheid society. If you're an Arab, you're not allowed on the road.I didn't believe it, but I did after a bit, and I saw, and it was just hell on earth. They've created hell on earth. And in that visit and those visits that I made, you know, I decided that I would be vocal and do anything that I could to help my Palestinian brothers and sisters to achieve equal human rights with their Jewish brothers and sisters between the Jordan River and the sea.Not asking anyone to kill anyone, right? But you have to have equal, you can't have apartheid, you cannot allow apartheid societies to spring up in the world.
0: 当地时间19号凌晨，美国亚利桑那州图森市中心附近一处繁忙的商业区发生大规模枪击事件，包括嫌疑人在内共10人受伤。警方尚未正式公布枪击动机。当地媒体援引警方消息称，事件起因可能是两伙相互认识的人发生冲突，期间枪手在人群密集区域开火，击中了多名旁观者。据北马其顿媒体19号报道，该国西北部哥斯蒂马尔发生大规模中毒事件，过去几天已有超过1200人前往医院就诊，大多数患者都出现了呕吐、腹泻、腹痛和发烧等症状。当地食品与兽医局已经禁止居民饮用自来水，原因是怀疑供水系统水源受到了污染，相关水样化验仍在进行中。北京时间今天凌晨，2026年美加墨世界杯决赛在纽约新泽西体育场开赛。西班牙队凭借加时赛费兰·托雷斯的进球，1-0战胜阿根廷队夺冠。这也是西班牙队时隔16年再度捧起大力神杯。来看总台环球资讯广播记者高嘉毅从前方发回的报道。
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3: Can you tell me how it reads?
2: Oh, exactly. There's a super sensor in the socket. I can show you.
1: 我们可以展示一下，这个手臂里边其实藏了很多的传感器，
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3: Better than me. And set the force correctly.
1: Oh.
3: So this is also a challenging thing.He was also mentioning that it learns with a very few data. It's also an important limit to overcome. So, but still, the challenging of doing this is also is making it more general. So he's saying that that's where they're leading to, because depending on, I don't know exactly about this model and exactly what is inside, but.Generalized to different environments, it used to be very hard. So,
1: 果然是内行看门道啊！在我这个外行人看来，觉得这个机器人动作好慢啊！我们人穿鞋带一会儿就成功了，为什么它那么复杂、那么慢呢？其实，刚刚科学家已经给我们解释了，对于这个机器人来说，这是一项非常有挑战的工作，而它能够完成这样一项任务，也说明它的能力在现阶段已经是相当的强了。
2: Have you ever seen a robot that can do such precise work?
3: Well, as I mentioned, at least to tie my shoes, I never seen it, you know, because it's a very hard task. You need to be precise, you need to correct the force that you are putting into, otherwise it's not going to work. So it's likely making a better job than myself. And it also has to keep up with the memory because it's a long task with many steps.
1: 跟着伯母继续往前走，另一台正在抓取物品的机器人让伯母停下了脚步。机器人看似普通，但工作人员告诉我们，他真正的大脑藏在了背后。哦，我觉得他手好巧哦。
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2: Oh, how do you evaluate performance?
3: Well, you should, in order to do this scientific way, need to make many, many tests in different positions, so change the position, maybe change the table stability to see if it will got it, you know. If it can survive many different conditions,It's likely to be embodied intelligence in that sense.
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0: I'll drive this change. 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You know, I want all places to have more power to do more for themselves, to re-industrialize, to build the council homes.
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4: I think the main challenge that Andy Burnham faces is giving Britain the sense that he's got a plan and that it's an optimistic plan that can deliver growth and change. He's got to deliver economic growth because unless household incomes go up, people feel aggravated and governments become unpopular.
5: 您正在收看的是国际时讯。
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6: Well, Professor, how did you feel about being here? You know, so many human-like robots, those here, they're dancing and they're working in the factory. How do you feel?
7: I'm feeling excited. It's a great time and it's wonderful to see so many robots here and so much progress.
6: Which part of the progress impressed you the most? Is it about working? Is it about performing? Or which part?
7: In the past, it was basically the hardware and the possibilities that you could see. And now it's getting even more into the applications.
6: Right. So for those very impressive demos to maybe in the future turn into real-world reliable partners and applications, what do you think is the key to make that happen?
7: Well, from my perspective, the key is the so-called world models. These are specific models, deep neural networks that enable the robots to understand the world.And to act in the real world in a reliable fashion. That is the hope. It's not going to be happening in 1 year, but maybe like in 2 or 3 years, we might be there and see the first robots performing tasks that are really useful in the real world.
6: Where do you think China's humanoid robots stand in this global landscape?
7: I think hardware-wise, China is at the forefront.
6: Right? The forefront.
7: That's basically the best robots in the world that come from China. Chinese people simply are super fast.
6: Well, I listened to your speech this morning online. There's one thing I think that the point that you made are very interesting. You said that we need to allow robots making mistakes.
7: What I mean is like mistakes that do not lead to the harm of people.
5: 在英文当中有一个表述叫 put oneself in someone's shoes， 字面意思是把自己放进别人的鞋子里，实际的含义呢是设身处地从对方的处境出发去考虑问题。伯加德教授提出了一个观点，那就是我们也可以把人类放在机器人的鞋子里，去尝试理解它还不够灵活的关节、有限的感知能力等等，从机器人的处境出发反向思考，进而推动技术优化和系统设计，也让机器人能够更好地服务人类。
6: If you want robots to become better, you need to think in their shoes. That's actually a very interesting point because usually we think like how can humanoid robots be more acting like human beings, but you're thinking the other way around. Why is that?
7: Because robots need to experiment with the real world. They need to actually feel the real world and need to learn how the world feels for them and how much force they need to apply in order to actually perform the actions that are, or the activities that they are supposed to. So that's something similar to that what little children do. They're basically exploring the world、
6: yes.
7: and pushing things around, throwing things around. And this way, they learn about how the world behaves.
5: 从会表演到会干活机器人产业正在加速迈向真实场景应用与规模化落地，从动起来到跑起来再到真正用起来，伯加德教授表示，他最希望看到的突破是让人形机器人走出当前相对固定可控的作业环境，真正适应更加复杂多变、贴近真实生活的应用场景。
7: I think they are actually also at the right spots. So production logistics is one of the envisionedtop applications for these robots. The other one would be home, right, and assistance at home for also elderly people. We're a little bit far away from this because it's more difficult, but that's why it's so good that they're focusing on this aspect of logistics and manipulations. The right thing to do from my perspective.
6: But what will define as the next phase of the development of humanoid robots as we are now in this crossroads?
7: I think we should actually get...towards more complex settings, right? They are still like fenced, they are still very well defined and getting more chaotic, getting more towards real world. That's what I would like to see and I strongly believe that this is going to happen in the future as well.

0: difficult to achieve. However, if I have to choose one, I would highlight the fourth point: working together to improve global AI governance. AI is a global technology, we know about it, and its challenges, such as ethics, privacy, security, and many others, cannot be solved by any single country alone. They require international cooperation.
1: And I think that should be heavily integrated.

0: 有话题更有诚意，相聚世界杯举杯五粮液，随时随地全速传输，海量存储空间，提供丰富 AI 能力，联通云盘体验更智能。
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7: Well, Professor, how did you feel about being here? You know, so many human-like robots, those here, they're dancing and they're working in the factory. How do you feel?
8: I'm feeling excited. It's a great time and it's wonderful to see so many robots here and so much progress.
7: Which part of the progress impressed you the most? Is it about working? Is it about performing? Or which part?
8: In the past, it was basically the hardware and the possibilities that you could see. And now it's getting even more into the applications.
7: Right. So for those very impressive demos to maybe in the future turn into real-world reliable partners and applications, what do you think is the key to make that happen?
8: Well, from my perspective, the key is the so-called world models. These are specific models, deep neural networks that enable the robots to understand the world.And to act in the real world in a reliable fashion. That is the hope. It's not going to be happening in 1 year, but maybe like in 2 or 3 years, we might be there and see the first robots performing tasks that are really, really useful in the real world.
7: Where do you think China's humanoid robots stand in this global landscape?
8: I think hardware-wise, China is at the forefront.
7: Right? The forefront.
8: That's basically the best robots in the world that come from China. Chinese people simply are super fast.
7: Well, I listened to your speech this morning online. There's one thing I think that the point that you made are very interesting. You said that we need to allow robots making mistakes.
8: What I mean is like mistakes that do not lead to harm of people.
6: 在英文当中有一个表述叫 put oneself in someone's shoes， 字面意思是把自己放进别人的鞋子里，实际的含义呢是设身处地从对方的处境出发去考虑问题。伯加德教授提出了一个观点，那就是我们也可以把人类放在机器人的鞋子里，去尝试理解它还不够灵活的关节、有限的感知能力等等，从机器人的处境出发反向思考，进而推动技术优化和系统设计，也让机器人能够更好地服务人类。
7: If you want robots to become better, you need to think in their shoes.

0: that's actually a very interesting point because usually we think like how can humanoid robots be more acting like human beings? But you're thinking the other way around. Why is that?
1: Because robots need to experiment with the real world. They need to actually feel the real world and need to learn how the world feels for them and how much force they need to apply in order to actually perform the actions that are, or the activities that are there, I suppose. So that's something similar to that what little children do. They're basically exploring the world.
0: Yes.
1: And pushing things around, throwing things around. And this way, they learn about how the world behaves.
2: 从会表演到会干活机器人产业正在加速迈向真实场景应用与规模化落地，从动起来到跑起来，再到真正用起来。伯加德教授表示，他最希望看到的突破是让人形机器人走出当前相对固定可控的作业环境，真正适应更加复杂多变、贴近真实生活的应用场景。
1: I think they are actually also at the right spots. I saw production logistics is one of the envisioned.Top applications for these robots. The other one would be home, right, and assistance at home for also elderly people. We're a little bit far away from this because it's more difficult, but that's why it's so good that they're focusing on this aspect of logistics and manipulations. The right thing to do from my perspective.
0: But what will define as the next phase of the development of humanoid robots as we are now in this crossroads?
1: I think we should actually get...towards more complex settings, right? They are still like fenced, they are still very well defined and getting more chaotic, getting more towards real world. That's what I would like to see and I strongly believe that this is going to happen in the future as well.
3: 近期月战面发布了全新升级的 2.8 万亿参数大模型，引发了大众的关注。这个模型在应用上有哪些亮点？为什么吸引了公众的关注？科技零距离为您解读。
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1: I'll drive this change. I will drive the devolution of power from Number 10 North right across this country. You know, I want all places to have more power to do more for themselves, to reindustrialize, to build the council homes.
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2: I think the main challenge that Andy Burnham faces is giving Britain the sense that he's got a plan and that it's an optimistic plan that can deliver growth and change. He's got to deliver economic growth because unless household incomes go up, people feel aggravated and governments become unpopular.